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I've hunted this

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1: On a warm summer's evening, on a train bound for nowhere, I met up with a gambler. We were both too tired to sleep, so we took turns of staring

come back till September. Cause music is my best friend. 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